Let me hear you sing it. 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Yeah, check it out one time. You know it's for real. Then transfer to you all in a set. Getting biz, come on.

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0: 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Fun!
1: 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New album coming soon. Sorry for party rocking. Yeah, bitch.

0: Hey,
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0: hey,
1: hey,
0: hey,
1: man!
0: hey, man!
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0: We gone on to the store to buy a jumbo that I like, and then I looked into my pocket, saw the money wasn't right, and so I stopped and I was thinking just of what to do.
1: This shows real intellectual muscle.
2: Is it? Is it?
0: If your system is whack, then you should hear. Easy, easy.

0: 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I could have swore I had a fiver in the bottom of my shoe.
1: být šílený neznamená být úplně hlízaný. 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
1: Oh, but I could take it to the grave, man.
0: Islands have you screaming. 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The people say the way to win. 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Yeah, like a gen, me and you. 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
1: Oh, it's beautiful. But wait a minute, isn't this?
0: Yeah, yes it is.
1: But I thought the old lady dropped it into the ocean in the air.
0: Well, baby, I went down and got it for you.

0: Yes, original members of the Culture Club team on the original by Jazz come back again for the new song Vibe 1990. What? Year 2000, I live, see?
1: What?

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3: Anywhere you meet me going down, looking boy. 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
3: Hello. 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

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Oh. Oh. The water is getting cold. I am close to the coast. Ah. Fish and chips. Fish and chips. 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I've been swimming for 300 days. 300 Spartan. Fish and chips. Fish. 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The water is getting cold. 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

0: How you gonna upgrade me? It's higher than number one. You know I used to beat that block. Now I bees the block.
1: Let me upgrade.